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2: 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About a relationship that I had in the past that after a few Jack and Cokes, I started to paint it with rose-colored glasses.
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0: Number one for Hot New Country, KX94.7. Zach McPhee, The Way I Know You Now, and Hardy's Truck Bed, just after 8 o'clock. I'm Derm. Happy Thanksgiving, October the 10th. Today is National Tic Tac Day. 21 days left until Halloween, and on this date in 1886, the tuxedo was invented. On this date in 1979, Wayne Gretzky made his NHL debut with the Edmonton Oilers, and also on this date in 1979, the Pac-Man video game did premiere. And we are wishing the legend Tanya Tucker a very happy 68th birthday today. As we're all set to kick off another long ride of New Country, Sarah Evans up next.
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0: 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I'm Derm. Kenny Chesney, number one this week with Carry on the Crook and Chase Top 30 Country Countdown. Going to find out if it can hang on for a second straight week at the top spot. Crook and Chase, counting them down tomorrow morning. 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Another KX 10 grand cash quest clue coming up after 9 o'clock, and John Morgan kicking off a long ride of new country next.
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0: Coming up on 9 o'clock, I'm Derm. We're kicking off another long ride of new country with John Morgan, KX 94.7.

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0: Number one for Hot New Country, KX 94.7, Cameron Whitcomb's Kingdom of Fear and Megan Maroney. That was their debut single with Tennessee Orange. I'm Durham. Leafs and the Avalanche just ending the second period as the Buds road trip continues. They will be in Utah on Tuesday night to take on the Mammoth. Hamilton Hammers home opener last night, packed TD Coliseum against the Marlies, and they will play the Marlies again tomorrow afternoon. Thanksgiving Sunday afternoon hockey, 3 o'clock puck drop. Hammers Marlies tomorrow afternoon at the TD Coliseum. We're all set to kick off another long ride of New Country. Another KX 10 grand cash quest clue is coming up before 10 o'clock, and music from George Strait coming up next.
1: Owen Ringling is heading to KX Country. So this weekend is a KX 94.7 Owen Ringling concert new music weekend. 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

High Valley, come on down. And Morgan Wallen, Bean by Now. I'm Derm. Another KX 10 grand cash quest clue coming up before 10 o'clock. Here's Jordan Davis, KX 94.7.

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0: 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Max McNown, Better Me For You, Brown Eyes, and Brooks and Dunn. We're boogieing, boot scooting boogieing on a Saturday night as we're coming up on 10 o'clock. I'm Derm. Happy Thanksgiving. The KX 10 Grand Cash Quest is officially underway. You just heard another clue, and the clues will continue tomorrow and Monday. Guessing will start on Tuesday. The 10 Grand Cash Quest. The $10,000 is invisible, hidden in a real location somewhere in KX Country. And the new clues have begun. We start taking your guesses on Tuesday. Good luck as the KX 10 Grand Cash Quest continues. Music from Luke Combs kicking off another long ride of New Country next.
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0: Coming up on 10 o'clock, I'm Derm, and we're kicking off another long ride of New Country with Luke Combs. 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

0: Number one for Hot New Country, KX94.7, Josh Stumpf, Johnny Walker, Back to Me, and Tucker Wetmore's Brunette. As we're just after 10 o'clock, happy long weekend. I'm Durham. It's another Saturday night at KX94.7. And it all started back in 1840, the Norfolk County Fair and Horse Show. And it's all set for the final couple of days with midway rides and games, demolition derbies, super dogs. Tim Hicks and Allie Walker rocked it last night. Tonight it's Finger 11 and Trooper. Classic cars, farm displays, vendors, fair food, and so much more. Weather looks a little wet tomorrow. Looks much, much better for Monday. The Norfolk County Fair and Horse Show continues. We got Dirk Bentley next.
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Griffin Palmer, Madison Kozak, Fight With You, and Ella Langley from Dandelion. 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

0: 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Dallas Smith, Use Me, and Kane Brown with Woman as we're coming up on 11 o'clock. I'm Derm, KX 94.7, Pick'em Pool continues. I'm 0 for 1. I think most of us did have the Cowboys on Thursday night, so not too late for you to get in with your picks. It's free to join, up for grabs this week. 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Another KX 10 grand cash quest clue coming up before midnight, and music from Tay Bay kicking off another long ride of new country next.
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0: 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Owen Wrigling live in concert, headlining the First Ontario Concert Hall, November the 1st. 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Good luck. Another KX 10 grand cash quest clue coming up before midnight, and David Lee Murphy kicking off another long ride of New Country next.
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1: The Reclaws, I Grew Up on a Farm, and Zach John King, he plays the Horseshoe Tavern Tuesday night. He's going to be a special guest live in studio with me on Wednesday afternoon. Zach John King's Get to Drinkin'. I'm Durham, and our long ride of new country continues with Old Dominion, KX 94.7.

0: Number one for hot new country, KX 94.7, always streaming to all your devices. Sully Burrows Rally Round and Jordan Davis and I Ain't Saying. As we're coming up on midnight, I'm Derm. As always, thanks a bunch for making us a part of your Saturday night. Hopefully you do enjoy the rest of your Thanksgiving weekend, gathering with family for some food and some great conversation and so much to be thankful for. We're coming up on midnight, the KX 10 grand cash quest continues. Brand new clues throughout the day tomorrow, brand new clues throughout Thanksgiving Monday, and your guesses will start on Tuesday as the KX 10 grand cash quest is officially underway. Zach McPhee kicking off a long ride of new country next.
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0: Owen Ringling is heading to KX Country. So this weekend is a KX 94.7 Owen Ringling concert new music weekend. All weekend long, be listening for chances to instantly score a pair of tickets to see Owen Ringling on his In the Feeling Tour, November 1st at First Ontario Concert Hall in Hamilton with KX Country, Canada's number one country.
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1: Hey, y'all. It's Zach John King, and this is my new song, Get to Drinking. 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About a relationship that I had in the past that after a few Jack and Cokes, I started to paint it with rose-colored glasses.
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0: everybody. We hope you have a fabulous Thanksgiving long weekend. 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When we return to the KX Morning Ride on Tuesday because of the holiday Monday, Mikey will once again be on the KX Morning Ride. 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

0: Owen Ringling is heading to KX Country. So this weekend is a KX 94.7 Owen Ringling concert new music weekend. 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
1: What's up, y'all? 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

0: So, how would you like a chance to catch the CCMA Breakthrough Artist of the Year, Sully Burroughs, live for free? Okay, hands up. Whoa, look at them all. 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

0: everybody. We hope you have a fabulous Thanksgiving long weekend. 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When we return to the KX Morning Ride on Tuesday because of the holiday Monday, Mikey will once again be on the KX Morning Ride. 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
1: 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It's Zach John King, and this is my new song, Get to Dreaming. 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About a relationship that I had in the past that after a few Jack and Cokes, I started to paint it with rose-colored glasses.
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2: 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The Crook and Chase countdown begins now. Number 30.
3: Are you ready for this? The newest model for Wrangler jeans gets us rolling this week. It's tight jean Tucker Wetmore with Who Told You That? Debuting at 30.

told you that? Tucker Wetmore, new at number 30 here on the Crook and Chase Countdown. Hello, everybody. I'm Charlie Chase. Lori Ann has the weekend off. And while she's away, Ashley Cook and Stella Lefty are here to play. We'll find out about their interesting courses of study that's led to success for these two intelligent ladies. Also, Carly Pearce is ready to share a life lesson for you. And we are gearing up for Hall of Fame songwriter Rhett Akins' induction into the Grand Ole Opry this Tuesday with his son, Thomas Rhett, on hand here on the show today, talking about life with and performing with his dear old dad. So first of all, we want to start with Oktoberfest. It's on our mind, which is in full swing. Millions of mugs of beer filling those steins. So let's bring on Luke Combs. Guess what? Beer never broke my heart.

It was back in 2019 that we first learned from Luke Combs that beer never broke my heart. But it sure helps washing down a bratwurst, doesn't it? Happy Oktoberfest, everybody. Enjoy the celebration and do it responsibly, okay? Next up, another new entry on Crook and Chase at number 29. This is Flatland Cavalry. Never coming back.

0: Lots of debuts this week on the Crook and Chase Countdown. Among them, that one from Shaboozey at number 28. That is Cowgirl. After the break, Thomas Rhett honors his dad, Rhett Akins, ahead of his Grand Ole Opry induction.
1: It's just a really special moment to just have your dad sing a song with you on your record.
2: 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So this weekend is a KX 94.7 Owen Ringling Concert New Music Weekend. 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
0: Glad to have you with us on board for this weekend's countdown. Fans may remember when Parker McCollum, a couple of years ago, decided to head north to record what would become his current album release. He settled in for 1 week at New York's Power Station Studio and basically recorded nonstop. The title of the 14-song project, Killin' B. Here's the title cut at number 27.

0: Harlem superstar Double Shot rapped with a song he co-wrote with Hall of Fame songwriter and 90s hitmaker Rhett Akins. The song is To Be Loved By You. Incidentally, Rhett will be inducted as the newest member of the Grand Ole Opry Tuesday, October 13th, this Tuesday, with Jason Aldean, John Party, and his son Thomas Rhett taking part in the celebration. That's going to be a lot of fun. Thomas and his dad share a mutual respect and pride for one another's work, and they co-wrote many of Thomas's hits. But one kind of stands out. On Thomas's Life Changes album, it's called Drink a Little Beer.
1: Describe the aura of having your dad in the studio with you. And I'll bring that up because I want to know who was the first to coach the other.
2: You know, that song is funny how I recorded that song, because it was a song that my dad wrote and he sent it to me in an email. And he said, hey, I know that you will never cut this song, but I wanted you to hear it.
1: Drink a little beer.
2: Drink a little beer.
1: Yeah, surprised to hear that from your dad, drink a little beer?
2: Yeah, no, not at all.
1: Oh, no.
2: I was
1: okay,
2: thinking drink a lot of beers. okay. But no, he... I think it was the fact that he told me I would never cut that song that made me really want to cut it. And I think it's cool because, you know, that era of country that that song alludes to is very like 80s, 90s kind of country music. And that's when I look at my dad as an artist, that's what I see. I see him in starched Wranglers and you know, button down pearl snaps and being 1995, basically. And so it was really cool to get in there in the studio and to record a song that basically sounds like the music that I grew up listen to him play me in the living room. And so it's a really special moment to just have your songs and have your dad sing a song with you on your record.
3: I love the verbal sparring. And he says to you, I've taught you everything you know, but not everything I know.
2: Exactly. Yep.
3: All right. What is he holding back on?
2: Who knows? There is no telling. He's full of so many surprises. And but yeah, it was really, really fun to get in there and goof off with him in the studio.
3: Do you remember the first time you really did have a beer with your dad?
2: I don't really. I don't know what's legal or illegal to say here, to say the honest truth. So

0: through playing now.
1: Drink a little beer. Okay. Thomas Rhett featuring his dad, Rhett Akins, here on Crook and Chase. The countdown to Rhett's Opry induction is on. Tuesday is the big night. Back to the countdown. Chase Matthew is holding on to the number 26 spot with, well, you guessed it, holding it down.

0: second entry on the countdown this week from Chase Matthew as he teams up with Lauren Elena for All My Exes, presented by Big Loud Records. The latest official ranking for those exes coming up later here on the Crook and Chase Countdown. Next up, Ashley Cook's course of study that surprisingly tied into music.
1: I kind of ended up in this on a whim.
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That was Justin Moore with This Is My Dirt. And now to present day, Kevin Powers and Shaboozy making strides with a three-space climb to number 25. This is Move On.

0: Move on. Kevin Powers scores his first chart hit with his friend and label boss, Shaboozy, and at number 25. And for another rising star, Ashley Cook, well, she's carved an interesting path to success. She attended one of the best music schools here in Nashville. That's right down the street from our studio, as a matter of fact. And she pursued an entirely different course of study, not music. Ironically, it all came together, and Ashley explains how that other major has given her a strong foundation with all aspects of a music career. You, like Brad Paisley, Tyler Hubbard, Trisha Yearwood, attended Belmont University.
1: I did, yeah.
0: And for those of you outside Nashville, it's basically known for the music industry over there. So you can't really go to school to learn country music, but there's more to the music business than just being able to sing and perform. What did you learn? What was your big takeaway from going to college there?
1: Well, funny enough, I actually didn't study music at Belmont at all. I studied corporate communications and marketing, which
0: has a role in music.
1: Oh, it's everything. It's crazy because I didn't go to school for music and I didn't learn about music in school. But I learned so much about communicating and marketing, which was my degree, and that is quite literally what you do as an artist. You know, like your job is to find a way to market your music and what you do and who you are as a person in a way that's easily understood and communicated to a crowd. That's literally what it is. And so when I was in it in school, I wasn't doing it to be in music. I wasn't majoring in those things to go take it and go do something in music with it. You know, I kind of ended up in this on a whim. I did music when I was a kid up until Belmont, and I took a break when I was at Belmont, not doing music. And then my senior year, I saw the Country Showcase thing, which Tyler Hubbard and Brad Paisley also were in this Country Showcase. And I applied for it, and I got in, and I won, and it became this whole journey.

0: journey that I ended up using my degree for. But I think overall, I think music, you know, the music industry, like you're saying, you can't learn how the music industry or like how to be in the music industry from being in a classroom. You have to just go do it.
1: Sure.
0: But I think, you know, God put me in a really cool spot for those 4 years at Belmont in that degree, because I wasn't learning about the music industry. I was learning the skills to use when I'm in it, you know?
1: Perfect.
0: And that's really what it is that I was learning how to public speak, you know, how to take an idea and package it well to be able to deliver that to a crowd, whether it's a boardroom of executives, if I was to go into recruiting or marketing or whatever it is, or a crowd of people in Cleveland tomorrow night on my first show of my headline tour. And it's the same thing, which is the crazy part. You know, it's all marketing and communicating and figuring out how to get your message out to somebody in a way that you feel like they understand what you're saying.
2: Well, Ashley Cook not only has her own solo single, Baby Blues, out now, but Justin Lynch has just released a new collaboration with Ashley. It's on his upcoming album, Clean Slate, which is due out October 30th. But we have a preview for you right now. So here they are together, Ashley Cook, Justin Lynch, and How You Been?

0: number 24.
1: He's a ranch hand in a pinch, man. Hotter than the red on the cattle brand. Cause she's a gold digger with a quick trigger. A cast iron skillet swinging lid flipper.

horseback. Now he's a buckskin, 15 hands, 5-time team road champion.

0: my horse back.
1: Yeah, that's the deal. I want my horse back. And while you're at it, bring me my lawnmower you borrowed last summer. That's Cody Johnson up a space to number 24. Hey, coming up on the Crook and Chase Countdown, Scotty McCreary relives his Opry induction as the Grand Ole Opry prepares for Rhett Akins to become its newest member this week.
2: I get chills when I step on that stage, and it still doesn't feel real.
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2: This is the Crook and Chase Countdown. I'm Charlie Chase. Lori Ann has the weekend off. Right to the chart. This is our fastest rising song of the week. It's a favorite for Corey Kent's fans. Up to number 23, it's Empty Words.

0: Blake Shelton advancing one spot to 22 here on Crook and Chase. That has let him in anyway. Now to what's always a grand moment in our music city, and that's becoming a member of the iconic Grand Ole Opry. Scotty McCreery, incidentally, is still pinching himself after the Grand Ole Opry let him into their family 2 years ago. The Opry will get a new member Tuesday when Rhett Akins is inducted. And just to give you some perspective here, Scotty took us behind the scenes to explain how it all comes together, beginning with the initial surprise invite to join the cast of country music's longest-running radio show.
1: 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Opry induction. Hello.
2: That is just dream come true, legitimately. The Opry was on in the house when I was growing up, and I feel like I'm an old soul, and just my respect and appreciation for the Opry with the artists that have played it, yes, but the history of them and the kind of the popularization of country music and how big of a role they played in it. I get chills when I step on that stage, and it still doesn't feel real. So,
0: Let's go behind the scenes, okay?
2: All right.
0: Now, you were invited to be a member of the Opry by an up-and-coming artist named Garth Brooks.
2: Yeah, I think he's going to do okay.
0: Yeah, we keep an eye on him.
2: Yeah.
0: And it's a surprise to you, right? However, somebody had to know about it.
2: Yeah.
0: Like your manager over here, okay, in advance. Can you trust him anymore?
2: Man, I really thought I could always tell. He would never lie to me or at all. But, I don't think he's ever hidden anything from me, period. Probably tells me too much. But, yeah,
0: he's over there laughing right now, just so you know.
1: Look at that poker face.
2: Poker face.
1: Yeah.
2: But, no, I had no clue. He knew, my family knew, my friends, but everybody.
0: Your family and friends knew.
2: They flew. I didn't know they were in the house that night. Just my wife and my kid. But, no, I would say for the last couple years, it's been such a dream of mine. I would think in the back of my head, maybe tonight's the night, just dreaming, maybe. And it never was. But that Christmas, it was a Christmas show in December. In my mind, I was like, I'm going to go in here, sing fa-la-la-la-la, and be in bed by 9:30. that was the only thing I was thinking.

anytime soon. The latest from Jason Aldean making a three-space climb to 21 this week here on Crook and Chase. And this weekend marks what would have been the 94th birthday of our rediscovery artist, Country Music Hall of Fame star Dottie West. Dottie was born October 11th, 1932. Now, you may recall, among her many hits, her signature song, Country Sunshine. Yeah, we were all raised on Country Sunshine. And Dottie West even released some great duets with Kenny Rogers for many years. But Dottie didn't score her first number one hit until 1980 with a song that only one other redhead would have enough attitude to reintroduce in 1999 to country fans everywhere. The song, A Lesson in Leavin'. Here is the Tim McGraw-produced Jody Messina version on Crook and Chase.

0: 1999, the year for Lesson in Leaving from Jody Messina. Her remake of Dottie West's first number one song from 1980. A rediscovery of great music and artists here on Crook and Chase. Coming up, Alan Jackson sets a new record.
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Megan Maroney stepping up two spots to number 20 this week here on the Crook and Chase Countdown with Medicine. Speaking of medicine, our singing cardiologist friend Cleve Francis is our latest guest on the Crook and Chase Nashville Chats podcast. You might want to check it out. Now, see, Lorianne and I first met up with Cleve back in the mid-90s. Here was a guy with two careers going at the same time. He was a cardiologist. I guess you could call that his day job. And after the doctor calls were finished, he would make appearances in local clubs as a country music artist. He had a lot going on and some hard choices to make, really, especially when one of Nashville's top label presidents made a surprising call and an offer. So what would you do? Well, Lorianne and I cover his fascinating story in our Nashville Chats podcast. From humble beginnings to overcoming racial barriers to becoming a successful singer, songwriter, cardiologist. Bet you haven't heard that combo before. So check out cardiologist Cleve Francis at the appropriate spot, iHeart.com, or wherever you listen to podcasts. We'd appreciate it. Here's the song that serves as the title of his book, Cleve Francis with You Do My Heart Good.

you do my heart good. The great Cleve Francis, our latest guest on a Crook and Chase Nashville Chats podcast. Hey, and playing off Cleve's book title, this will do your heart good. John Party has a new touring partner, a rescue doggy, a black and white rat terrier named Scout. They are quite the duo, as long as those boots don't become chew toys, right? Here's John Party at number 19.

roads. I'm a country boy, I got a four-wheel drive. 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Up city streets, down winding roads.

0: A 2009 classic, Country Boy, Alan Jackson, who set a new record with his farewell concert tour from this summer. You heard all about it right here on the show. The numbers are in. Oh, my goodness. Alan's star-studded Last Call, One More for the Road, has become the highest-grossing single concert ever to make over $30 million, grossing $34.729 million. How about that? And there will be a three-hour TV special from that concert taping that'll air December 11th on NBC. On the way, the Grand Ole Opry is about to induct a new member Tuesday. After the break, Ray Lynn tells us why inductee Red Akins is a perfect fit.
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Worth Your Wild, Russell Dickerson moving up three spaces to number 18 here on Crook and Chase. And now for the fun new song that Josh Ross has been trying out on fans in concert. It's a song co-written by Nickelback frontman Chad Kroeger. Josh has been a longtime fan, so it's kind of a dream recording for him. Turns out it's the most added new song on country radio playlists this week. Here's Josh Ross and his new one, Drink Things Through.

0: Water at a wedding, Graylin James climbing three spaces to number 17. I guess you could say that next to a wedding, a Grand Ole Opry induction may be the next biggest life-changing experience, aside from Powerball. 90s hitmaker and Hall of Fame songwriter Rhett Akins is about to feel that Opry magic this coming Tuesday, and his recent collaborator, Ray Lynn, will be there for a guy she says is the perfect fit for the Opry family.
1: I love Rhett. Rhett's been somebody that's been riding. I've been riding with him since I came here. Like, wow. My first writing session with him, I was like 22. And my favorite thing about Rhett is he always shows up. Like, he's literally one of the biggest songwriters in town.
2: Oh, yeah.
1: And the reason why he is because he boots on the ground, will never miss a write, works his butt off. I'll never forget, we had a write the day after the BMI Awards. This was like years ago, like 8 years ago. And he had won Songwriter of the Year and still showed up for my write the next day. I was thinking, he's going to cancel. He's not going to make it. And his butt showed up, and I was like, this is why you're Songwriter of the Year. I was like, I am not that cool.
2: Was he hungover?
1: He was chill. I mean, he was Rhett. Rhett, you're not going to know what Rhett's feeling. You know, like, he's as, like, calm as a cucumber. But no, we did this song, and it's so fun. We got to debut it at the Grand Ole Opry, and, you know, he's going to be the next member, which is so awesome. He is truly, he's like a country music encyclopedia. He knows everything about country music, which I love about him. But it was definitely a perfect fit.

0: We Are American Made. Ray Lynn and upcoming Opry member Rhett Akins here on Crook and Chase. Next hour, what the Opry family means to Chris Young.
1: One of the biggest things for me has been becoming a member of the Grand Ole Opry.
2: We hope you have a fabulous Thanksgiving long weekend. 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
1: The Crook and Chase Countdown is showcasing the most popular songs in country music for the week. And here's one of the most popular new artists to come along. Hudson Westbrook is on the chart with Painted You Pretty at number 16.

0: So the plan is, I came to this bar and I didn't come here to leave. That is Chris Young, and he is bound for the countdown. Of course, with another hit brewing, that's great news for Chris. However, the best news Chris ever received professionally was on August 29th, 2017, when Vince Gill extended a very special invitation to him. Over the years, what do you think has been the most rewarding part of your journey so far? And I say so far because you got so much more to offer.
1: One, I hope you're right. Two, for me, you know, I think one of the biggest things for me has been becoming a member of the Grand Ole Opry, just because of the history that's involved there and how much I not only love the history of country music, but also the respect that I have for being able to play the Opry in the first place, much less now be a part of that family.
0: Well, as we've mentioned, Rhett Akins will join Chris Young as a Grand Ole Opry member this coming Tuesday. Meanwhile, next year, we will join Chris Young on the high seas. Chris is part of our star-studded lineup for the Top Shelf Country Cruise in March of 2027. Riley Green, Lauren Elena, Jackson Dean, Randy Houser, and comedian Aaron Weber have also been announced. And breaking news, Jamie O'Neill has been added to the lineup. You know, there is no Arizona.
1: Mm-hmm.
0: But hey, there will be Key West, Cozumel, and Bimini on the itinerary. Lorianne and I will serve as your hosts, so book now at TopShelfCountryCruise.com. We'll see you on the ship. Meanwhile, here's Chris Jansen looking for something to drag with his truck.
2: I ain't rich, but I damn sure wanna be.

0: Jaded, that is Cole Wetzel with Ella Langley at number 14. That is a three-space climb for that duo. Cole will be teaming up with another longtime friend, Parker McCollum, for some holiday shows. That's coming up this December down in Texas. Appropriately called the Naughty or Nice Tour. Place your votes now. All right, after the break, Chase Beckham has a new song for you. Plus, Zach Top goes heavy metal, but it's not what you think. And it's been announced, the big country star is taking part in a live televised tribute to Dolly Parton. Wait till you hear the lineup. Details coming up here on Crook and Chase.
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0: Hello there. Hope you're having a great weekend. Miss Crook has the weekend off. I'm Charlie Chase, and I'm sure you recall the song 23, which won Chase Beckham the title of American Idol 5 years ago and put him on the Crook and Chase Countdown for the first time. Well, now Chase, a big fan of 70s country, brings that vibe to his latest. It's called Old Fashioned here on Crook and Chase.

Zach Top is up one space to 13 on the Crook and Chase Countdown with his gold certified song, South of Sanity. And that's just a token of all the heavy metal Zach was presented with last week. Get this, Zach Top earned 12 platinum and 8 gold certifications. That includes Cold Beer and Country Music becoming Zach's first platinum album. And I Never Lie, which is quadruple platinum in the U.S. and Canada.

and Keys Wallet. Yeah, they're around you somewhere. Remaining at number 12 in our latest chart, Lainey Wilson with John Mayer on guitar. And happy to announce that ahead of Lainey's hosting gig at the CMA Awards, she has been honored with the CMA International Artist Award. Plus, Lainey will be honoring her music idol, Dolly Parton, as part of the upcoming CMA Presents I Will Always Love You, a celebration of Dolly Parton. This is a live televised tribute October 21st from Belmont University's Fisher Center, and it'll be airing on ABC. And oh, what a lineup. You heard about this? Brad Paisley, Carrie Underwood, Carly Pierce, Darius Rucker, Ella Langley, Reba, Ricky Skaggs, Vince Gill, and the Zac Brown Band. And that's only a portion of the lineup, which also includes Ashley McBride, shining a light for Dolly.

0: 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And one of Dolly's biggest fans is on the way here on Crook & Chase. It's Carly Pierce revealing the life lesson that's brought her peace of mind.
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and Whiskey, Justin Moore with Priscilla Block here on Crook and Chase. And congratulations to Priscilla for making Nashville's most beautiful list, published annually by Nashville Lifestyles magazine. I loved her quote. She said, years ago, little Priscilla would never believe this one. Again, congratulations, Priscilla.

0: Think as you drunk. All right, Riley Green in at number 11. And Riley is making the rounds as he is also singing on Carly Pearce's recent release, If I Don't Leave, I'm Gonna Stay. That song may present a complicated situation, of course, but for Carly, in real life, she has found a peace of mind by learning one life lesson.
1: What are the complicated things that you've gotten out of your life, just like from the business standpoint?
2: I think I've climbed the mountain of I can make a living making music. And there's only, what, one percentile of us that can get to this point, which is a gift. I think the biggest thing for me that I've gotten out of my system is trying to please other people, which took me a long time, you know, making the kind of music that I really want to on my terms. My shows look the way that I want them to. Finally, just getting to a place where you can take the noise out of it and understand your place. But that takes a really long time.

0: If I don't leave, I'm going to stay. Carly Pierce and Riley Green here on Crook and Chase. Coming up, the newest member of the Opry, Rhett Akins. And we're going to travel back in time for one of his 90s hits and hear Rhett's one wish through all his successes.
1: If I could just touch somebody out there with a song, that would be enough for me.
2: Got something to say? Well, we want to hear it. 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

0: Say so. Say so from Dan and Shay, holding at number 9 on the Crook and Chase countdown. And we will say this, one guy who really knows how to use his words is Rhett Akins. I love these stats. Listen to this. Rhett has had 31 number one singles and counting. He's written songs like Luke Bryan's Huntin', Fishin', Lovin' Every Day, Blake Shelton's All About Tonight, Boys Round Here, and Honeybee, Jason Aldean's When She Says Baby, John Party's Dirt on My Boots, Dustin Lynch's Small Town Boy. You got the picture, right? And Rhett also co-wrote many of his son Thomas Rhett's biggest hits. Well, today, Rhett Akins is a member of the Nashville Songwriters Hall of Fame. But in this look back, Lorianne and I first met Rhett Akins when he was fresh out of Georgia and had just signed a record deal with Decca in the 90s here in Nashville, singing his own songs, right? So Tuesday night, it all comes full circle with his singing and songwriting success as Rhett Akins becomes the newest member of the Grand Ole Opry. Now, years ago, Rhett shared with us what continues to light this dream in his heart.
1: You know, people want to be famous, in the spotlight for many different reasons. What's your reason?
2: I just want $10 billion. That's the only reason I'm
1: here.
2: I'm
1: glad you're honest.
2: No, I'm kidding. No,
0: you're not kidding.
2: Well, it'd be nice to have $10 billion,
0: yeah,
2: you
0: sure
2: know.
0: Would,
2: but
0: yeah.
2: I didn't get in this business to be a millionaire. I moved to town because the songs moved me to town. Hank Williams Jr., George Strait, Conway, Merle Haggard, those guys, when I was at home in Georgia listening to these songs on the radio in high school and junior high, all I knew was that I couldn't wait to get in my truck and turn it on to hear it because it made me feel good or talked about what I was going through at that time. All I knew is I wanted to sing songs that made me feel the way those guys made me feel. I said, if I could just touch somebody out there with a song, that would be enough for me. And that's why I moved to Nashville. And there's times, you know, now on the road where you're like, God, you know, I just don't know if I can take anymore. I've been on the road for 3 weeks or I don't feel like singing tonight. My voice is shot, you know, or I hadn't slept in 3 days. But when I get on stage and I see somebody crying or you see somebody singing the words back to you or they come to you after the show and go, buddy, you don't know how much that song meant to me about your grandma or whatever, you know, I just lost my grandma and it really helped me out or just anything like that. That's the real reason I moved to Nashville and why I'm out there on the road. It's easy to get blinded by all the other stuff sometimes, but the people and the songs are the only reason I do it.
0: And this was Rhett Akins' first number one hit and signature song, which he did co-write. From 1995, That Ain't My Truck, Rhett Akins on Crook and Chase, our 90s at 9 hit.

0: get to drinking. Well, maybe after the show. Zach John King up two to number eight on the Crook and Chase Countdown. On the way, Stella Lefty's musical revelation.
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0: She's country and she knows it. That is Luke Bryan stepping up one spot to number 7 on the Crook and Chase Countdown. Up next, Stella Lefty at number 6 with Boston, which just made history for Stella by scoring her first number 1 hit in only 22 weeks. So it may surprise you that Stella didn't know she was country at first. You see, Stella was attending school to study public health. So you're studying at Tulane University. When did the music thing just really hit you upside of the head and said, this is what I want to do?
1: Okay, so my junior year, I learned like what a songwriter was, because I didn't know, like I was always under the impression that when an artist released a song, they wrote the song. Like I didn't know what a songwriter meant other than being an artist who writes
0: had
1: their songs.
0: Had you been writing or trying to write at that point?
1: I was writing my whole life, but I was writing for me. I didn't realize people wrote for other people.
0: Okay.
1: You know? So I learned what that was my junior year. I learned that there were songwriters for other artist. So I really wanted to be a songwriter for other people. I was like, I have stage fright. I don't want to release these songs or sing them. So I want to write for other people. And I got offered like a publishing deal potentially. Like someone was like potentially going to offer me one, like my senior year. So the day after I graduated college, I flew to Nashville to go meet with this like publisher. But then that fell through relatively quickly. Because he was like, you're not a songwriter, unfortunately. But I was like, I am.
2: He's so wrong.
1: I know. But he was like, you want to be an artist? And I was like, I could do both. But I ended up becoming an artist. So he was like half right.

0: That is all my exes, Laura and Elena, and Chase Matthews stepping up two spaces to reach number five. All right, after the break, the time John Morgan almost missed his first big break, the unbelievable phone call at the most important moment.
1: I was like, man, this can't be real.
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Loving Life Again, Ella Langley featuring Ernest. Today they are up two spots to number four on the countdown. And by the way, Ella is one of the hottest duet partners in country music. Everybody wants to record with her, including me, and her producer for her Dandelion album. None other than Miranda Lambert wanted to, and yes, has done some recording with her. Miranda's husband, Brendan McLaughlin, co-wrote this song, and it's on Miranda's new album, Crisco. Check this combo. This is Miranda Lambert with Ella Langley, and the song is Snakeskin Boots.

0: Western disco is what they're calling this music on Miranda Lambert's new album called Crisco. That song is Snakeskin Boots featuring Ella Langley. And fans love the fact that those ladies are always leading the charge and bending the rules, don't you know? Well, next up on the show is John Morgan, who was only in Nashville for 2 years when he got his first big break. Normally takes 10, right? But he almost missed that window of opportunity, partly because of the timing and partly because he thought it was a prank. Here's how John Morgan and Jason Aldean first connected. You find yourself running with the fast crowd, Aldean and that bunch. Mm-hmm. And it's my understanding, correct me if I'm wrong, that when he first reached out to you, you thought it was a joke.
1: Yeah. I guess I'd been in town maybe a year, year and a half, something like that. And I was mowing my grass one day and he just called me out of the blue and got my phone number from his bass player. Yeah, I answered it and he's like, "Hey man, this is Jason Aldean. I got your phone number from so-and-so." And he's like, I've just started a publishing company and a record label and I wanted to chat with you. And I'm like, literally standing there holding a weed eater covered in grass. I'm like, okay.
0: And you didn't think it was him?
1: Well, not at first, because it was hard because I have a friend who does really good impressions, and he does him very well.
0: Oh, he does?
1: Yeah, okay. We actually made him do it in front of him one time, which was hilarious. But yeah, I was like, man, this can't be real. But yeah, it ended up, he was just like, you know, we've been looking for somebody to sign for a couple of years, and we'd love to chat with you. And so that's kind of how I got plugged into that camp and started writing for him.

0: A 2025 hit, one he'll never have, that is Dylan Scott. Our number one song is after the break here on Crook and Chase. Make your guesses now. Stick around to see if you're right.
1: Warning, the following is a subliminal message. Please remain calm. 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
10: This is the Crook and Chase Countdown. Number two.

Been by now. Morgan Wallen back at number two for another week here on Crook and Chase. And was this your guess for number one? Kenny Chesney holds our number one spot for a second week with his 37th number one hit. This is Carry On. Kenny Chesney tops our Crook and Chase countdown.

0: Oh, you know the song by now, Carry On. Kenny Chesney at number one for a second week on the Crook and Chase Countdown. Hey, next weekend, we'll spotlight the new Country Music Hall of Fame inductees as members Kenny Chesney, George Strait, and Reba embrace the magic of that ultimate honor. 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Executive producers Crook and Chase, associate producer Jennifer Herron, and our engineer is Brian Talbot. For Lori Ann Crook, I'm Charlie Chase. We'll see you next weekend right here.
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7: Good morning. It's 11 o'clock. I'm John Lodge with KX News for Dirt Depot and Bruce's Bins. Making news this hour, Halton police are charging a Hamilton cop. The officer is an 18-year veteran of Hamilton police. He was charged with a historical domestic incident last year, and Hamilton police say they'll have no further comment as the matter is now before the courts. Well, if you're looking for something to keep the kids entertained tomorrow, how about the Hamilton Fire Department's annual open house? You can visit any fire station between 1 p.m. and 4 p.m. and chat with the first responders, get a guided tour, and learn some valuable safety tips. A food drive is also part of the day, so non-perishable donations are welcome. Two people are dead following a fiery plane crash in a field near Fergus, Ontario. The OPP say the aircraft was engulfed in flames when crews arrived, but firefighters extinguished the blaze. Police initially said the extent of the injuries were unknown, but confirmed yesterday that both occupants were pronounced dead at the scene. An investigation into the crash is ongoing. France's new ambassador to Canada is praising Mark Carney's handling of difficult trade negotiations with the U.S. She calls Ottawa's response to what she describes as extremely radical American demands exemplary. The ambassador says global economic uncertainty, political polarization, and the war in Ukraine make Canada an increasingly important partner. Well, the death toll from a missile strike at a Saudi airport is now 12. Dozens more were wounded amid the escalating regional violence. Donald Trump says he's considering whether U.S. forces should join Saudi strikes against the Houthis in Yemen. And Thanksgiving gatherings across Alberta could be unusually tense this weekend as families confront disagreements over the province's upcoming separation referendum. Some residents say they're avoiding political discussions altogether. Albertans will vote on October 19th on 10 questions, including whether to remain in Canada or hold a second binding referendum on independence. It was a successful night in Colorado for the Leafs. They doubled up the Avalanche, beating them 6-3. The Raptors continue their preseason with a win over the Clippers, 114-106. Cleveland will face off with Tampa Bay in the MLB's American League Championship Series after beating the White Sox last night. And TFC took down Montreal yesterday, winning 2-1. Weather is next.
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11: Well, we've got periods of rain throughout the day today. A high of 17 degrees, cloudy with a chance of more rain tonight. Some fog patches developing overnight with a low of 13. A sun cloud mix tomorrow with a windy high of 22 for our Thanksgiving Monday. And as we get into Tuesday, a mix of sun and cloud, chance of showers and a high of 25. 14 degrees right now in both Milton and Oakville. 15 here at home in Hamilton. There is weather and more at kxcountry.fm. It is 11:04. How you doing? It's Mikey. Good morning. Jelly coming up, Tony Stevens too, as we get you right back into another long ride with a perfect Sunday morning tune.

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0: Number one for Hot New Country KX 94.7 High Valley with Fools, Jelly Roll 2 and His Heart of Stone at 11:17. How you doing? It's Mikey. Thanksgiving, long weekend. We're dealing with periods of rain today, a high of 17 degrees. It is 15 right now in KX Country. If you want to get in touch with yours truly at any point this morning and this afternoon, a couple of ways you can do just that. You can hit me up on the socials. Instagram's going to be your best bet, at Mike KX 94.7. You can shoot me a text like Richie and Darlene have already done so this morning, 905-667-1947. And if there's some strange reason you've got to leave your radio, computer, even one of your smart speakers at any point today, we are conveniently portable. 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Let's have some fun today, all right? I've got Jason Aldean coming up, and we're going to take our medicine with Megan Maroney next.
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2: 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Now, a whole bunch of the vendors are going to be at the school, but it's set up all down, up and down the street. Get out there early, get yourself a good spot, because you might not want to be walking around in this weather, but it's definitely going to be worth it. Rockton Fair is still going on. I'm going to be there a little later today, too. Loads of amazing shows and live music all throughout today. It goes until about 9 o'clock tonight. And the Norfolk County Fair as well. You can grab your tickets to both of those online at kx947.fm. 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Thanks to Strode's Barbecue and Deli for making this trip possible. I'm Mitch in the KX947 Events Cruiser.
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0: We're going to be dealing with periods of rain throughout the day today. A high of 17 degrees, cloudy with a chance of more rain tonight. Some fog patches developing overnight with a low of 13. We've got a mix of sun and cloud tomorrow. A windy high of 22 for our Thanksgiving Monday. A mix of sun and cloud on Tuesday with a chance of some rain and a high of 25. It is 14 degrees right now in Milton and Oakville. 15 in the Hammer. 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It is 11:23. Shout out to Haley and Jacob checking in this morning as we get you right back into another long ride with Megan Maroney.

0: Sam Hunt on KX 94.7, 11:32, 15 degrees. Jordan Davis coming up, and Ellen Morgan will get us right back into another long ride of new country in less than three.
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0: Just want to say good morning to Dardar and the rest of the crew over at Chartwell Stony Creek. Checking in this morning. Happy Thanksgiving, guys, as we get you right back into another long ride with Ellen Morgan on KX 94.7.

0: number one for Hot New Country, KX 94.7. Never miss another clue in the KX 10 Grand Cash Quest by streaming us on all of your devices. Today with the James Barker Band at After Dark, JBB are going to be headlining the OLG stage at Falls View Casino in February. John Morgan is going to be opening up for the James Barker Band that night in the Falls. All of your concert details over on the concerts page at KX94.7.fm. Laney coming up, and we're going to dip our toes into the water with the Zach Brown Band up next.
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2: 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I'm here at Balls Falls in Vineland for the Balls Falls Thanksgiving Festival. 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
9: We've got periods of rain throughout the day today, a high of 17 degrees, cloudy with a chance of more rain tonight. Some fog patches will develop overnight with a low of 13. We've got a mix of sun and cloud tomorrow with a windy high of 22. And as we get back to work and school on Tuesday, a mix of sun and cloud, chance of some rain, and a high of 25. It is 14 degrees right now in both Milton and Oakville, 15 in the Hammer. There is weather and more at kxcountry.fm. It is 11:49. The latest from Lane coming up after we take you on a little vacation for your ears with the Zach Brown.

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2: Good afternoon. It's 12 o'clock. I'm John Lodge with KX News for Make Space Storage. Making news this hour, an 18-year veteran of the Hamilton Police is facing charges. The officer was arrested and charged by Halton Police. He was previously charged in 2025 with a historical domestic incident. Hamilton Police say the matter is now before the courts and they will have no further comment. Hamilton Fire is holding a Thanksgiving Day open house and food drive between 1 and 4 tomorrow afternoon. You can stop in at any one of Hamilton's fire stations and get a guided tour. A food drive will coincide, so if you're able, please bring a non-perishable donation. France's new ambassador to Canada is calling for swift action to boost Canada's strategic ties with Europe. Her mission is to help make France one of Canada's closest allies in Europe. She also says France sees Mark Carney's approach to managing trade negotiations with Trump's administration as, quote, exemplary. Kyiv is pushing back on Donald Trump's call for a new Ukrainian president as drones hit a Russian data hub. Earlier, Trump said it was time for a new Ukrainian president, suggesting Volodymyr Zelensky has not done enough to end the war. Trump has blamed Zelensky for high American diesel prices and on Friday struck a deal with Russia's Vladimir Putin to buy Russian diesel. Poland's police say they've received information about a possible plot to attack their prime minister, Donald Tusk. The planned attack is also believed to have involved Poland's defense minister. A spokesperson for Poland's interior ministry says security services, police, and interior ministry representatives are set to hold an emergency meeting to discuss the situation. And the Vatican says Pope Leo will undergo surgery this week for a nodular lesion in his lung. The statement didn't say when the Pope would be hospitalized, only that it would be in the first days of the week. Neither the Vatican nor the Pope has said how the surgery could affect the Pontiff's planned November trip to Latin America. It's a light schedule today in the NHL with just three games on the docket and only one Canadian team is suiting up. That sees the Canucks head to New York to battle the Rangers. Week 5 kicks into high gear today in the NFL. The Eagles and Jaguars are playing right now in England. Later on today, the Patriots host the Raiders and the Bills are off today as they prepare to head to Los Angeles tomorrow for Monday Night Football against the Rams. And the NLCS between the Milwaukee Brewers and the Los Angeles Dodgers get going tonight. Weather is next.
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7: Of rain throughout the day today, a high of 17 degrees this afternoon. Cloudy, chance of some more rain tonight, some fog patches developing overnight with a low of 13. We've got a mix of sun and cloud tomorrow, a windy high of 22, a sun cloud mix on Tuesday with a chance of some rain and a high of 25. 14 degrees right now in Brantford, 15 in Burlington, 17 in Mississauga. There is weather and more at kxcountry.fm. It is 12:04. Tim McGraw coming up. Some Kane Brown, too, as we get you right back into another long ride of new country this afternoon with Hardy's favorite country song.

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0: for Hot New Country, KX 94.7, home of the KX 10 Grand Cash Quest, and Megan Patrick's latest, Your Daddy Smile. Tim McGraw, too. I like it. I love it. On this Thanksgiving long weekend in KX Country, it is 12:17. How you doing? It's Mikey. Week number 5 in the NFL is currently underway over in England. The Jags are hosting the Eagles. Eagles are up 14-10. They're late in the third quarter. A bunch of big games in the 1 o'clock window as well. I'm looking forward to that Viking Saints game. It's Toff and I against Durham this afternoon. Vikings versus the Saints. We've got the Packers and Bears. That's going to be a good one in the NFC North. And like I mentioned yesterday, I think the biggest game of the weekend has got to be out west this afternoon with the Niners and Seahawks. Make sure you get your last minute picks into the football pick'em pool, because the pick sheet's going to lock at 1 o'clock. I would hate for you to miss out on any potential points towards the grand prize, because at the end of the NFL season, somebody is going to be planning the vacation of their dreams with a $5,000 gift certificate courtesy of Air Canada Vacations and TripCentral.ca. Now, the winner of week number 5 this week will score $100 to spend at Downey's Farm. 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
2: 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I'm here at Balls Falls for the Thanksgiving Festival. 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Head on down, check out the falls, especially with a little bit of rainfall. The falls are a little bit heavier today, so it's a beautiful time to head on out and check it out. Come on down until 5 o'clock today, but if you can't make it down today, don't worry. It's back on 10 till 5 tomorrow as well. All the information you need, KX947.fm. 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I'm Mitch in the KX947 Events Cruiser.
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0: All right, we've got periods of rain throughout the day today. A high of 17 degrees, cloudy with a chance of more rain tonight. Some fog patches will develop overnight with a low of 13. We've got a mix of sun and cloud tomorrow, a windy high of 22, and a mix of sun and cloud on Tuesday with a chance of showers and a high of 25. 14 degrees right now in Brantford, 15 in Burlington, 17 in Mississauga. There is weather and more at kxcountry.fm. 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The latest from Luke Bryan coming up, and yes, I do have another clue, a brand new clue for you in the KX 10 grand cash quest in less than 10. So stay closer, right, as we get you right back into another long ride with Thomas Rhett.

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1: 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It is 12:35, 15 degrees in KX country. Owen Riegling on the way, and we're going to park with Tyler Hubbard next.
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0: Number one for hot new country, KX 94.7. Never miss another clue in the KX 10 grand cash quest by streaming us on all of your devices this Thanksgiving long weekend with Prairie States and Easy Man. It is 12:49. We had Owen Riegling a part of that long ride as well. And I had a couple of people text in the keyword music. That wasn't the cue to text for the Owen Riegling tickets. That will happen between 1 and 2 o'clock this afternoon. So here's the deal. Owen Riegling's In the Feeling Tour is going to be here in the Hammer, First Ontario Concert Hall, on November the 1st, and we can get you there today with some free tickets. Another pair coming up between 1 and 2 o'clock using the keyword music. And then when you hear the cue to do so, text me that keyword. 9th text through, you're off to see Owen in the Hammer. Hunter Brothers coming up, and Zach Topp will take us south of Sanity next.
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2: Hey everyone, it's Mitch. I'm here in Balls Falls Conservation Area for the Balls Falls Thanksgiving Festival on until 5 o'clock tonight. And if you can't make it out today, don't worry, it's back 10 till 5 tomorrow. I'm just here walking through the beautiful forest, getting down to the festival. Absolutely beautiful here today. You can drop on by, check it out. The rain has pretty much stopped. 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So if you are planning on making it out today, you might want to wear some boots and, hey, bring an umbrella or a coat just in case the rain starts up again. It's absolutely beautiful out here. They have so many different local vendors, lots of food vendors, live music as well, and historical demonstrations throughout the whole conservation area today. 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Thanks to Strode's Barbecue and Deli for making this trip possible. I'm Mitch in the KX 94.7 Events Cruiser.
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6: Of rain throughout the afternoon, a high of 17 today, cloudy with a chance of more rain later on tonight. Some fog patches will develop overnight with a low of 13. We've got a mix of sun and cloud tomorrow, a windy high of 22, a sun cloud mix again on Tuesday with a chance of some rain and a high of 25. It is 14 degrees right now in Brantford, 15 in Burlington, 17 out in Mississauga. There is weather and more at kxcountry.fm at 12:53. How you doing? It's Mikey. I'm off to the kitchen. Got a grab my leftover cold turkey sandwiches. Yeah, my stretchy pants have been activated this afternoon. Hunter Brothers coming up after the latest from Zach Todd.

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2: Good afternoon. I'm John Lodge with KX News. Making news this hour, Halton police are charging a Hamilton cop. The officer is an 18-year veteran of Hamilton police. He was charged with a historical domestic incident last year, and Hamilton police say they'll have no further comment as the matter is now before the courts. Well, if you're looking for something to keep the kids entertained tomorrow, how about the Hamilton Fire Department's annual open house? You can visit any fire station between 1 p.m. and 4 p.m. and chat with the first responders, get a guided tour, and learn some valuable safety tips. A food drive is also part of the day, so non-perishable donations are welcome. Two people are dead following a fiery plane crash in a field near Fergus, Ontario. The OPP say the aircraft was engulfed in flames when crews arrived, but firefighters extinguished the blaze. Police initially said the extent of the injuries were unknown, but confirmed yesterday that both occupants were pronounced dead at the scene. An investigation into the crash is ongoing. France's new ambassador to Canada is praising Mark Carney's handling of difficult trade negotiations with the U.S. She calls Ottawa's response to what she describes as extremely radical American demands exemplary. The ambassador says global economic uncertainty, political polarization, and the war in Ukraine make Canada an increasingly important partner. Well, the death toll from a missile strike at a Saudi airport is now 12. Dozens more were wounded amid the escalating regional violence. Donald Trump says he's considering whether U.S. forces should join Saudi strikes against the Houthis in Yemen. And Thanksgiving gatherings across Alberta could be unusually tense this weekend as families confront disagreements over the province's upcoming separation referendum. Some residents say they're avoiding political discussions altogether. Albertans will vote on October 19th on 10 questions, including whether to remain in Canada or hold a second binding referendum on independence. It's a light schedule today in the NHL with just three games on the docket and only one Canadian team is suiting up. That sees the Canucks head to New York to battle the Rangers. Week 5 kicks into high gear today in the NFL. The Eagles and Jaguars are playing right now in England. Later on today, the Patriots host the Raiders and the Bills are off today as they prepare to head to Los Angeles tomorrow for Monday Night Football against the Rams. And the NLCS between the Milwaukee Brewers and the Los Angeles Dodgers gets going tonight. Weather is next.
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6: Our soggy Sunday continues with periods of rain throughout the afternoon. 17 are high, cloudy with a chance of more rain tonight. Some fog patches developing overnight with a low of 13. Turkey Day tomorrow, a mix of sun and cloud, windy high of 22. And as we get back to work and school on Tuesday, a mix of sun and cloud, chance of some rain and a high of 25. 14 degrees right now in the Hammer, 16 in St. Catharines, 17 degrees out in Toronto. There is weather and more at kxcountry.fm. It is 104. The song that landed at number one on Crook and Chase earlier this morning, less than 10 minutes away, as we get you right back into another long ride with Walker Hayes.

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0: New Country KX 94.7. Josh Stump's latest, Johnny Walker, Back to Me, Kenny 2 with Carry On. That song landed at number 1 again on the Kirk and Chase countdown earlier this morning. It is 118. How you doing? It's Mikey. $10,000 is invisible, hidden in a real location somewhere in KX country. We're going to have new clues throughout the entire long weekend to help you find the cash. Yeah, you find the cash, you get to keep it, courtesy of the KX 94.7 Bank. It is our 10 grand cash quest, and your first chance to take a guess as to where you think the cash is hidden will happen Tuesday morning. Tuesday morning with Melissa and I between 5:30 and 9 on your KX morning ride. I will have another clue for you in the KX 10 grand cash quest between 2 and 3 o'clock this afternoon with Morgan Griffith's latest on the way, and we're going to crack a cold one with Hardy next.
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2: Hey everyone, it's Mitch. I'm here at the Balls Falls Thanksgiving Festival. 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They got the blacksmith going. They've got a whole bunch of more activities inside the barn as well. They got the small two-stroke engine club out here as well. 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You can grab your tickets online, kx947.fm. Head on over to that community page for the Balls Falls Thanksgiving Festival. Thanks to Strode's Barbecue and Deli for making this trip possible. I'm Mitch in the KX947 Events Cruiser.
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0: Rain throughout the afternoon, hanging around 17 degrees for our high. Cloudy, chance of some more rain tonight. Some fog patches will develop overnight with a low of 13. We've got a mix of sun and cloud for Thanksgiving Monday tomorrow, a windy high of 22, a mix of sun and cloud on Tuesday with a chance of some rain, and a high of 25. 14 degrees right now in the Hammer, 16 in St. Catharines, 17 degrees in Toronto. There's weather and more on KXCountry.fm. It is 1:23. Brooks and Dunn on the way as we get you right back into another long ride with Hardy, Lauren Elena, and Devin Dawson.

0: Brooks and Dunn, ain't nothing about you this afternoon on KX 94.7. It is 1:32. Another free pair of Owen Riegling tickets up for grabs in less than 10. And Megan Maroney will get us right back into another long ride of new country straight ahead.
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0: The keyword is music, and your next opportunity to text me that keyword is coming up after Megan Maroney. I've got Owen Riegling tickets up for grabs. A couple of beautiful things for you on this Thanksgiving long weekend right here on KX 94.7.

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Now's your chance to instantly grab a pair of tickets to see Owen Rigling November 1st at First Ontario Concert Hall. 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

0: Number one for hot new country, KX 94.7. Never miss another clue in the KX10 Grand Cash Quest by streaming us on all of your devices this afternoon with Zach McPhee's The Way I Know You Now. That's his latest. It is 1:44. Rainy and soggy this afternoon. 15 degrees right now in KX country as we continue our Owen Riegling concert ticket weekend.
1: Hello?
0: Hey, who's this?
1: This is Sheldon.
0: Hey, Sheldon, you just texted me the keyword music, right?
1: That I did.
0: You're going to see Owen Riegling, man.
1: Oh, that's awesome. Great.
0: Yeah, Sheldon, I've got some KX tickets for you and a guest to be at First Ontario Concert Hall November 1st for Owen's In the Feeling Tour. Congratulations.
1: Thank you so much.
0: You're very welcome and have a happy Thanksgiving. I've got another pair and our final pair of the weekend to give away just after 3 o'clock this afternoon. Between 3 and 4, using the keyword music when you hear the cue to do so. Ninth text through, you are off to see Owen Riegling live at First Ontario Concert Hall right here in the Hammer on November the 1st as our Owen Riegling concert ticket weekend continues.
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11: Periods of rain throughout the afternoon. We're hanging around 17 degrees for the high. Cloudy with a chance of more rain tonight. Fog patches developing overnight with a low of 13. A mix of sun and cloud with a windy high of 22 tomorrow. A mix of sun and cloud on Tuesday. There is a chance of some rain Tuesday with a high of 25. 14 degrees right now in the Hammer. 16 in St. Catharines. 17 out in Toronto. There is weather and more at kxcountry.fm. It's 10 to 2. Hey, it's Mikey. Happy Thanksgiving long weekend. Appreciate you dropping in for a tune or two. John Party on the way after Taylor Swift.

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0: How's it going? That's what I thought. Brett Kissel and We Were That Song on KX 94.7. It is 10 after 2 on this Sunday, October the 11th. It was on this day back in 75, SNL made its debut. The first host that night, George Carlin. The world's largest pizza at the time was created on this date in 1987. Over 94,000 slices were baked on that day. And in 2024, just a couple of years ago, Jelly Roll released his sophomore country album and 10th album overall, Beautifully Broken. It included the hits Heart of Stone and I Am Not Okay. As we get you all set for another long ride, Kojo's latest coming up, and Vincent Mason will get us right back into that long ride next.
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0: Periods of rain this afternoon. We're hanging around 17 degrees for the high. Cloudy with a chance of some more rain tonight. Fog patches developing overnight with a low of 13. We've got a mix of sun and cloud tomorrow. A windy high of 22. A mix of sun and cloud on Tuesday with a chance of showers and a high of 25. 14 degrees right now in both Hamilton and Milton. It's 15 in Oakville. There's weather and more at kxcountry.fm. It is quarter after 2. Got Cody Johnson lined up for you, Jen. His latest on the way as we get you right back into another long ride of New Country with Vincent Mason.

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1: He's a ranch hand in a pinch, man. 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

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Now he's a buckskin, 15 hands, five-time team road champion,

0: Exit the Pilot on KX 94.7. It is 2:27. The latest from Riley Green coming up. Another clue in the KX 10 grand cash quest also over the next 10. And Bailey Zimmerman will get us right back into another long ride of new country straight ahead.
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0: Okay, WTH, what's the headline? Man says blank sold him a stolen moped. Man says blank sold him a stolen moped. What is missing from this headline? Is it A, the police, B, God, or C, his mother? Man says blank sold him a stolen moped. Police, God, or his mother? You can text me A, B, or C right now to 905-667-1947. Another clue in the KX 10 grand cash quest is less than 10 minutes away, so stay close as we get you right back into another long ride with Bailey Zimmerman on KX 94.7.

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0: and Cash Quest by streaming us on all of your devices this long weekend. Guessing begins Tuesday. Dallas Smith and Good Time Goes at 2:48. How you doing, Swanky? So what's the headline? Yeah, WTH. Man says blank sold him a stolen moped. What was missing from the headline? Is it A, police, B, God, or C, his mother? Well, police down in Georgia, they recently stopped a man riding on a stolen moped on the highway. He wasn't wearing a helmet and his driver's license was actually revoked. So when told the moped was stolen, he denied taking it and said, "I bought it brand new from God." I guess thou shall not steal unless God gives you the keys.
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2: 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I'm here at the Rockton Fair. 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It's on until about 9 o'clock tonight and from 9 till 5 tomorrow. 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Keep you dry, but it's only just a little spitting out right now. Learn all about agriculture around Hamilton. There's also the poultry building. 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I'm Mitch in the KX947 Events Cruiser.
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0: periods of rain off and on throughout the afternoon today. 17 are high, cloudy with a chance of more rain tonight. Some fog patches developing overnight with a low of 13. A mix of sun and cloud with a windy high of 22 tomorrow. A sun cloud mix on Tuesday with a chance of some rain and a high of 25. 14 degrees right now in both Hamilton and up in Milton. It is 15 degrees in Oakville. There's weather and more in KXNO.

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1: 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It's Zach John King, and this is my new song, Get to Drinking. 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About a relationship that I had in the past that after a few Jack and Cokes, I started to paint it with rose-colored glasses.
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0: Hot New Country, KX 94.7. Lindsay L's Want Me Back. Zach John King 2 with Get to Drinking. Zach John King performing at the legendary Horseshoe Tavern on Tuesday night. I will see you at that show. It is 3:12 on this Sunday afternoon. A lot of the football games heading towards the fourth quarter, that 1 o'clock window. So far, so good for me. I'm not doing too bad in the football pick'em pool. On the ice out in Brantford, the Bulldogs are hosting the 67s. They're in the second period. It is a 2-2 tie, and we are just underway at the Coliseum for the Hammers and Marlies. 3 seconds into the game, already a fight. This is going to be an incredible rivalry moving forward. Toronto v. Hamilton. Josh Ross coming up, and we're going to toss and turn with Luke Combs next.
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2: Hey everyone, it's Mitch. I'm here at the Rockton Fair for one of my favorite Thanksgiving traditions. A whole bunch of fun family activities going on all throughout today and tomorrow as well. You can drop in for lots of agricultural exhibits, so many different live activities and displays, lots of live music, shows, and so much more. They're doing the alpaca show right now. 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And the Rockton Lions have you covered. 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Thanks to Strode's Barbecue and Deli for making this trip possible. I'm Mitch in the KX94.7 Events Cruiser.
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0: Periods of rain. There is a chance of more rain later on tonight. Some fog patches developing overnight with a low of 13. A mix of sun and cloud tomorrow. Windy high of 22. A sun cloud mix on Tuesday with a chance of some rain and a high of 25. 15 degrees right now in Brantford, Burlington, and out in Mississauga. There is weather and more at kxcountry.fm at 3:17. Luke Bryan coming up. The latest from the Washboard Union 2 as we get you right back into another long ride with Luke Combs.

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0: Some of the best harmonies in the game right there with the Washboard Union's latest Whiskey Wings on KX 94.7. It is 3:30 on this Thanksgiving Sunday. We're going to throw our hands up with Jelly over the next few, and Blake Shelton will get us right back into another long ride of new country up next.
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0: Number one for Hot New Country, KX 94.7. Never miss another clue in the KX 10 Grand Cash Quest by streaming us on all of your devices this afternoon with Sully Burrows. And put it on me, Sully is going to be at the Rivoli in Toronto on November the 12th, and we can get you there right now with a free pair of tickets to catch Sully on the Leave You Lonely Tour. 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It is 3:46 on our Owen Riegling concert ticket weekend.
1: Hello?
0: Hey, Nicole.
1: Hey.
0: Did you just text me the keyword music?
1: I sure did.
0: Nicole, you're going to see Owen Riegling.
1: Ooh, that's awesome. Thank you so much.
0: You're welcome. A pair of tickets to see Owen Riegling live in the Hammer at First Ontario Concert Hall, November the 1st. A very happy Thanksgiving to you and yours, Nicole.
1: That's awesome. Thanks to you as well.
0: You're very welcome. I have got to, actually, you know what? That was my final pair of Owen tickets this long weekend. If you'd like to go, there are still some great seats left in the theater. You can click or tap over on the concerts page up on our website at kx947.fm. We've got a link there for you to buy your Owen Riegling tickets. Aaron Goodvin coming up, and the guy opening up for James Barker Band down in the Falls will get us right back into another long ride of New Country straight ahead.
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3: Hey everyone, it's Mitch. I'm here at the Rockton Fair. Drop on by for a whole bunch of fun fair activities. Now, if you're not having your Thanksgiving dinner tonight, come on down and spend it at the fair, because not only can you get a great meal from not only the local service clubs like the Rockton Lions or the Linden Lions, but you can also get a great bout of entertainment as well while you're here, whether it be live music, whether it be live shows, or even all the agricultural displays as well, and then all the fun activities after, all the rides, all the different agricultural exhibits. Come on down here to the fair, and it's a great way to spend Sunday night. Now, it's on until about 9 o'clock tonight. If you can't make it by, but you still want to come on out, you can also come tomorrow from 9 to 5 as well, if you have nothing going on for your Thanksgiving Monday. It's a great opportunity to have some fun and maybe learn a little bit about agriculture here in Hamilton. All the information and tickets at kx947.fm. I'm Mitch in the KX947 Events Cruiser.
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11: There's a chance of some more rain into this evening. Overnight, we're down to 13 degrees. We're going to see some fog patches develop overnight. We've got a mix of sun and cloud for Turkey Day tomorrow, a windy high of 22. A mix of sun and cloud on Tuesday. There is a chance of some rain Tuesday with a high of 25. 15 degrees right now in Brantford, Burlington, and out in Mississauga. There is weather and more at kxcountry.fm at 3:52. Aaron Goodvin coming up as we get you right back into another long ride. This guy is going to be opening up for the James Barker Band on the OLG stage down at Falls View Casino this coming February. All of your concert details over on the concerts page at kx947.fm as we get you right back into the tunes with the latest from John Morgan.

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0: Tebe rocking his Canadian tuxedo this afternoon on KX94.7, home of the KX10 Grand Cash Quest. We appreciate you bringing us into your homes this Thanksgiving long weekend. And hey, as most of us get set to sit down with family and friends around the table for a Thanksgiving feast, if you have us on in the background, start discussing these 10 Grand Cash Quest clues with your friends and family. Enlist them to help you find the cash. 10 grand. It's invisible. We've hidden it in a real location somewhere in KX country. The clues have begun. You're going to hear another clue. Let's see. Are we going to get another clue? Yeah, a little bit later on this hour. I've got another new clue for you. And the guessing will officially begin Tuesday morning with Melissa and I on the KX morning ride. But brand new clues all weekend into tomorrow as well. It is the KX 10 Grand Cash Quest. A very happy Thanksgiving from our family to yours. Owen Riegling, his latest coming up. We're going to check out of the hotel with Old Dominion next.
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2: Hey everyone, it's Mitch. I'm here at the Rockton Fair. Drop on by for a whole bunch of fun fair activities. Now, if you're not having your Thanksgiving dinner tonight, come on down and spend it at the fair, because not only can you get a great meal from not only the local service clubs like the Rockton Lions or the Linden Lions, but you can also get a great bout of entertainment as well while you're here, whether it be live music, whether it be live shows, or even all the agricultural displays as well. And then all the fun activities after, all the rides, all the different agricultural exhibits. Come on down here to the fair, and it's a great way to spend Sunday night. Now, it's on until about 9 o'clock tonight. If you can't make it by, but you still want to come on out, you can also come tomorrow from 9 to 5 as well, if you have nothing going on for your Thanksgiving Monday. It's a great opportunity to have some fun and maybe learn a little bit about agriculture here in Hamilton. All the information and tickets at kx947.fm. I'm Mitch in the KX947 Events Cruiser.
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0: There's a chance of some more rain later on tonight. Some fog patches developing overnight with a low of 13. A mix of sun and cloud tomorrow with a windy high of 22. And as we get back to work and school on Tuesday, a mix of sun and cloud, chance of some showers and a high of 25. It is 15 degrees right now in the Hammer, 16 in Toronto, 17 in St. Catharines. There is weather and more at kxcountry.fm. 419, the latest from Laney coming up. Owen Riegling, too. As promised, let's get you right back into another long ride of new country with Old Dominion.

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0: James Barker Band and After Dark on KX 94.7. Those boys are going to be down in the Falls on the OLG stage with John Morgan in February. 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

0: Number one for Hot New Country, KX 94.7. Never miss another clue in the KX 10 Grand Cash Quest by streaming us on all of your devices this long weekend. Brock Phillips with Something Else, Brooks and Dunn 2, and Brand New Man. Guessing in the 10 Grand Cash Quest will begin Tuesday morning with Melissa and I between 5:30 and 9 on your KX Morning Ride. 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So it's nice if you can get some people, you can gather all those clues together, put your heads together, and then try to figure out where the 10 grand is hidden. 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

0: your tickets online. You can also still head on out to the Rockton Fair tonight until about 9 o'clock, especially if you're not doing Thanksgiving dinner tonight. You can head on out and enjoy a great meal at the service clubs. The Rockton Lions have a covered pavilion if you're worried about getting wet. The Linden Lions are doing back bacon on a bun if you're into that. 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The Hamilton Fire Department is doing their open house and food drive, so we're going to be heading out there too. 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I'm Mitch in the KX947 Events Cruiser.
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14: Speaking of the Hammers, they're on the ice right now at the Coliseum. Second intermission, they're down 2-1 to the Marlies. We might see a bit more rain into this evening. Overnight, we are down to 13 degrees. Some fog patches developing overnight. A mix of sun and cloud tomorrow with a windy high of 22. A mix of sun and cloud on Tuesday. Chance of some rain and a high of 25. 15 degrees right now in the Hammer, 16 in Toronto, 17 in St. Catharines. There's weather and more at kxcountry.fm at 4:53. I'm going to hit the road. We will do this again tomorrow afternoon between 12 and 6. We're going to spend Thanksgiving Monday together. Keep listening for more clues to help you find the cash in the 10 grand cash quest. Until then, you enjoy the rest of your night. Happy Thanksgiving, and don't forget to be awesome, all right? As we get you right back into another long ride with Morgan Wallen. We'll be right back.

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0: Number one for Hot New Country, KX94.7 with The Rec Laws and Feels Like That. And of course, we're streaming it live on all of your devices this Thanksgiving long weekend. Hey, MM, thanks so much for joining me for your Sunday evening. Hopefully the weekend is still in full swing for you, with tomorrow being Thanksgiving Monday. Hopefully you've got the day off work, and if not, yeah, know what? Some of us are right there with you. So bring us along for the ride wherever you go and whatever you're up to this weekend. We've got Tamil Arts on the way, and some Cody Johnson is next.
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0: Number one for Hot New Country, KX 94.7, with Jason McCoy, Born Again in Dixieland. And of course, we're streaming that live on all of your devices this Thanksgiving long weekend. Hey, I'm Em. We've got Thelma and James on the way, and Luke Bryan is next.
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1: What's up, y'all? It's Cole Wetzel. I hear my new song with Ella Langley. How'd you get so jaded? I hit up Ella. We got on it. It didn't take us very long to get it whooped. And yeah, it turned out to be a really cool tune.
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0: Number one for Hot New Country, KX 94.7. First Taste of Gone, that is Josh Ross. And some Co Wetzel with Ella Langley before that, too, with Jaded. Well, starting on Tuesday, just a couple days from today, it's the KX 10 Grand Cash Quest. Have you been listening for those clues? Keep on listening. Make sure you are noting them down when you hear them, because they are going to come in handy. Starting Tuesday morning, you're going to have your first opportunity to guess where the KX 10 grand is hidden. $10,000, it's hidden, it's invisible, hidden in a real location somewhere in KX country, and the first one to find it gets to keep it. And that could be you. Guessing starts on Tuesday. Keep listening for those clues. Another one is coming up next hour.
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0: 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Let Your Horses Run. That is Brett Kissel. Happy Thanksgiving weekend. Lots of food going to be eaten this weekend. Lots of pies, pumpkin, apple. Yeah, I love it all. Are you the type of person to celebrate Thanksgiving on the Sunday today? Or do you prefer to do it on the holiday Monday? I always like the Sunday, because it gives you a buffer day before you have to start the work week. And it gives you an entire day to figure out what you're going to do with all of those leftovers and what exactly you're going to put in your homemade turkey soup. Oh yeah, that's my favorite thing to make after a big feast like that. I will definitely take a bowl. Tony Stevens is on the way. Morgan Wallen is next.
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0: New Country KX 94.7 with Josh Stumpf and Johnny Walker, and some Florida Georgia Line before that too with Cruise. And of course, we're streaming that live on all of your devices this Thanksgiving long weekend. We've got some Nate Holler on the way, and Kane Brown is next.
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1: Hey, y'all. This is Zach John King, and this is my new song, Get to Dreaming. When I get to drinking. About a relationship that I had in the past that after a few Jack and Cokes, I started to paint it with rose-colored glasses.
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0: New Country KX 94.7. Shot of Glory, that is the Washboard Union. And some Zach John King before that, too, with Get to Drinkin'. He's got a show coming up on Tuesday at the Horseshoe Tavern. It is his Get to Drinkin' tour, very fitting. And tickets to that show, well, they are completely sold out. I checked a little while ago. They are completely gone. So if you were lucky enough to get a pair of tickets to that show, I hope you enjoy it. They're definitely a hot ticket to have. Hey, I'm Em. We've got James Barker Band on the way, and Megan Maroney's new one is next.
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0: Hot New Country, KX 94.7. What good is a memory? That is Tyler Joe Miller. We had some Jelly Roll before that too with Hands Up. And of course, we're streaming that live on all of your devices. And it's a good idea to continue to do that too. That way, you will never miss a clue in the KX 10 grand cash quest. That's right, $10,000. It is invisible, hidden in a real location somewhere in KX country. And the first person to find it gets to keep it. Keep on listening for all of those clues because guessing starts this Tuesday.
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3: I just wanted to sing and play, as most of us start out, and then for it to work as well as it has, you know, it comes with some unintended consequences for sure.
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0: for Hot New Country, KX 94.7, with the Prairie States feels like forever. Well, since tomorrow is a holiday Monday, and with it being Thanksgiving, Facebook-friendly feud with the KX Morning Ride with Toph and Melissa will actually be pushed to Tuesday this week, and it also will not involve Toph because Mikey is filling in for him. Up for grabs is a 4-pack of passes to the City of Hamilton's Fall Floral Mum Show that's happening October 17th through to the 25th down at Gage Park at the Gage Park Greenhouses. That's all happening on Tuesday morning on the KX Morning Ride.
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